0: 9377.
1: Good.
0: So plate 269 ran. Who does that come back to?
1: Ron Jaworski out of North Ridgeville.
0: Copy.

0: 350, 327. Across the street from 411 East 45th Street, car advising there's a male outside threatening to blow up the whole block and shoot everyone in the area. No weapons were seen. It's a pale yellow house with burgundy shutters. There's a 6-year-old female yelling out the door for help. 411 East 45th Street, across the street.
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1: 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King George Mary 5426.

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0: Yeah, Claire's from Wilkes will be over there.
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0: Complaints at 521 Eastern Heights said her boyfriend William Whitaker was causing a disturbance. Last seen running through the neighbor's backyard. He's wearing a black t-shirt, gray pants, white male, just like his meet officers.
1: Got it.
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1: Five seven from East Nate. Copy.

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0: 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With Russians.
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0: Questions for other 15 returns and drugs. 15 returns to Margo Young for failure to appear through our department inside. She's 41-year-old female out of our city, not valid suspended.
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1: 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Good. Be clear with 04. Yeah.
2: Three, seven, seven.
1: Go ahead.
2: Can you clear that traffic stop? Warning, 21.
1: Copy.

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1: Thank you.
0: Christy.
1: Detach.
0: Stand by. $1,000 cash surety.
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3: 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Robert Queen 012 812 3.
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1: Your first to a Cheryl Shoop, on a 55-year-old female out of Amherst. She's valid clear.
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0: You're DL to a David DeRucci. It's an ID card.
1: Can you run that mail through Ohio? He showed an E and when I ran him.
0: Stand by.
2: 180 to second, Florence Brown, 66-year-old female, Lakewood. Not valid, she's clear.

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He's 63-year-old male out of Grafton, suspended.

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2: Lake at first.
0: My caller is at 234 Howe. He's saying the blue house across the street. There's a male and female outside on the porch yelling at each other. No weapons involved. Couldn't give any descriptions.
1: Five seven.
3: 182.

John, correction, King George John, 3183. We'll be in front of 6259 Dogwood.

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What's the bond on that 15, and what's the charge?

0: 188, possessing drug abuse instruments, $1,500 or 10%, and failure to reinstate license, $1,000, 10%.
1: Yes.
2: Copy. Do you know when those were issued?
0: Issued 10/22 of 2019.

0: 29, 6, 9.
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0: 379 Marseilles Avenue, Clayton states an intoxicated male is causing a disturbance in the home. He's in the garage drinking and does have access to weapons in the garage and bedroom.
1: Copy.

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0: You can clear that fire complaint on Reister, there's no fire.
1: Copy. I'll let county know.
2: Joseph Reedy.
1: Yeah, I kind of figured.
0: 182377.
1: One.
0: We're out on house.
1: Coming.

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0: Are you able to find Raymond's information for this call?
1: Confirm me from the call.
0: Do you have any alerts? Thank you.
1: 57377. We're clear. Just a boisterous, candlelit conversation and check okay.
2: Okay.

0: 18257.
1: Middle and 8 for both.
0: I'm going to just speedway off of Lorraine. He's calling me on 911, says he needs help. Says he wants to speak to police over life care, but he says he's been drinking and smoking marijuana tonight break. He's a white male sitting on the side of the speedway. He's wearing a maroon jacket, blue jeans. He's pretty cooperative.
1: 5-7.
2: 182.

0: 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I don't need another.
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1: First one's your caller, Jennifer Nix, on a 2011 Toyota, expires in 27. She's 55. Valid clear, showing out to Toledo.
0: Copy.
2: Your second to a Sandra Ferguson on a 2018 Ford, silver in color. Expires next year. She's 74-year-old female out of Sandusky. Valid clear.
0: Copy.
3: Jaycox 5, Liberty School, colored, but 5 things she saw, approximately 4-year-old riding a bike on the sidewalk. She didn't see any grown-ups in the area.
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1: Nope. 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She's over here.

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1: 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It's going to be Victor 685-958.
0: Okay.
2: Five, 11, area.
3: 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Clear with the road floor.
0: Copy.
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0: Caller.

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2: 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He's 20 off of 18. He's suspended clear. He's got a couple of protection orders. He's a restrained party on both.
1: Copy. Well, let's get your take him under the hospital. We're clear.

0: 304, just be advised that male Joseph Mack, he's got an officer safety alert. He's made threats against law enforcement.
1: Copy.
0: 188, can you back him?
1: Bell and Weller.
0: 182, copy, thank you.

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0: Okay.
1: Being route to 304 from Sycamore and BB.

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1: Yeah.
0: Disregard.

377. 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I'll be standing by with this now, waiting for a valid driver.

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1: Mr. Knights.
2: What portal?
0: Speedway Lorraine Boulevard for a disturbance. Two females, they're refusing to leave. They're saying that their gas didn't pump. 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

0: 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King Henry North, 7863.
1: Jacob Cook on a 26 Chevy, expires next year. He's 43 off of West Lake Valley Clinic.
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0: I don't have a whole lot of information, but it's going to be at EC. She said there's a couple kids fighting in the parking lot. No weapons.
1: Copy. Copy.
0: Yeah.
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0: Okay, for AC, she's got two victims now in her driveway. 286 Branson again. Well, no active fight, but life care has been declined for both.
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1: Avery Randolph, 224, 2012, break for second. Uriah, U-R-I-A-H, Madison,
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0: Doesn't come.
2: Going in on your second, Uriah Madison. He's 14 off of BB. He's expiring. Clear.
1: Cavi, break 377. Just a bunch of kids play fighting. The two victims were just being chased. They were never assaulted. We'll be clear.
2: Okay.

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1: And a 2012 Chevy to Adrian Foster, 3506 Grant Street, expires 8/28/26.

looks like he is trespassing on target per 203-823, was arrested. He was arrested for shoplifting.

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1: Loud noise and saw flash of light at the address. She says the brothers that live here were arguing earlier, Brave. Her husband just went to check on them. One brother said he heard the noise as well, but wasn't sure what it was. She's sure one shot the other, says it was a shotgun, but she has no idea what it was.
0: Robert.
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0: over.
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0: 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Five seven, you can describe. 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
0: David was released on summons. I'll be clear, UH.
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1: 69377, Travis Stuff. 57 northbound between Gulf and West River. Correction. Gulf and Abbey. Henry Paul Young, 2891.

0: 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You know the address of who called us in?
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Copy. 3042. One 97 Arrowhead Street. Car says there's someone walking around his house with a flashlight. The neighbors are not home. 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

217 to 354. Butternut Ridge Road and Oberlin Leary Road, caused by the nizam male sitting on the white line in the roadway smoking a cigarette on Butternut Ridge, just east of Oberlin, Illyria.

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1: Yes.
0: Made contact with both residents at 420. They check okay. We'll be clear.

William Young, 4412, return back to 2024, blue and color registered to Jessica, clear. 43 at Wakeman, valid and clear. Break for the second.

0: 7283 83384. One-nine-one, Wolferwood Lane. If you could attempt to locate Jeffrey Brennick, LPD has fresh charges on him for DV. 191 Wolfer Lane.
1: Jeffrey and Ralph.

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0: 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David Robert Lincoln, 3554. David Robert Lincoln, 3554, Black Ford.
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0: Seven.

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0: Can you revise that male's name?
1: Rennick, Jeffrey Rennick.
0: Copy. Also, did LPD give you a vehicle description for that male at all?
1: Are you standing by?

0: 383 as a negative. They don't have a vehicle description of the male subject. He does have history driving Henry Robert Robert 2744 HRR 2744, which would be a Buick, white in color.
1: Copy.

0: 0176.
1: Gus.
0: Advise LPD that we do have that now.
1: Copy. They're requesting for him to be detained.
0: Copy.

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1: 5-6.
2: And to be transported to the jail.
0: Three, 3217, are they unable to meet

0: 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What's your location?
1: 191 Loper West.
0: I'll be en route to assist.
2: 84 is with the Marauders.
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0: 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So call me back and let me know. Can you meet at the jail?
1: We can meet him at the jail.
2: Okay.

0: 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But obviously I came into this late. Do you have fresh charges on him?
1: Negative, it's just an assist for Marine.
0: Okay.

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1: Call it.

0: call you.
1: We're on court. King Nora King 8375.
0: Who's calling?

0: 7-7.
1: Go ahead. Six Mango.
0: 444 Michigan's trying to get a stop on a vehicle. A guy took off inside the house. King Mary X-ray 3257.
1: Why not?
0: 69209.
1: I'm good at all.
0: Copy, thanks.
2: Showing suspended.
0: Took off. Northbound.
3: House or is he on foot northbound?
0: He went to the back of the house. I didn't chase him because I don't know if the vehicle's secure.

0: What are his descriptors again?
1: Black male, white t-shirt, black pants.
2: Everybody coming in the area, just set up for a perimeter. I'm going to head to him. So the dog is here.
1: I have his alleged wife outside right now. I'm 70.
3: Okay.
1: I'm little. 115, 2002.

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1: Yes.
0: 377, we don't need a case.

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1: Got it.
0: Who does that fleet come back to?
1: Returning on a 2019 BMW black and color King Mary X-ray 3257, a Kendrick Hurt out of Berea.
0: Got it.
1: The subject should be 61169 black and brown.
0: Copy, matches.
1: I got Cameron Little, 24-year-old female, North Ridgeville, valid clear.
0: Hey,

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0: I'm getting an alarm at 1354 Road, this is the Lorain County Metro Park. It's coming from the front radio office, no shim.

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1: Negative. 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
1: Negative.
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0: 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We'll be clear.
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2: East River and Clark.
0: 15 Blue Chesapeake for a noise complaint.
2: Thank you.
0: Good.
2: All units be clear, Michigan, I have a report.
0: Got it.

0: 57311. West and Elm.
1: Middle of 7.
0: Above commercial alarm at 341 Braun. She says it shows it's a historic bank building and that's coming from the first floor stairs and basement and vault motion.
1: 57. 311.

0: 5731. Good. The building owner is advising that he checked cameras. He's saying that he saw a sight outside the building. And 337 and 341, the buildings connect interior, and he's receiving interior alarms from all over the building. Copy.
1: Copy.
0: Two-six-nine, can you head over there as well?
2: Suffer.
1: 1 and 8 and 306 are in route.
2: Kelly.

0: I just had a guy running on foot from behind that whole complex. In Washington.
1: Hi. Did they find out with him?

0: Victor John, 723-130.
1: Josiah Raider, 20-year-old male, out of Vermilion. He's shown that was clear.
0: Copy.

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1: Lorraine was going to send one. Do we need it?
0: We got an open door in this building if they're able to help us clear it.

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1: Over.
2: All the rain of contact over Kane.

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1: He did.
0: Okay, he's got one directly on this back door, which is the open door. Can you see if he saw anyone coming or going?

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0: Misdemeanor, site. 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Clear.
1: Rear fix. I'm sorry, can you advise which door is open?
2: The back door off of Depot Street.
3: In front of his camera if he wants to turn it on.
4: I would advise him against that.
1: Okay, he's advising someone turn the camera off, he's advising. He's saying there's two doors, one is at 337 and one's at 341.
2: Yeah, the door at 341, I think, is the one we're at, with the camera directly above it. And then the one on the exterior of the building looks like it's been pushed up out of view.

0: 354.
1: He was down at Cascade, was intoxicated. Somebody started yelling at him, brake. Took off running because he was scared of the people yelling at him.
2: Brake, copy. Brake. Does he live around here?
1: I'm not sure off the top of my head.
2: Brake, did you ask?
0: We ID'd him.

0: 334.
1: He's got history with the city of Lorain. His ID says Vermilion.
0: Vehicle going up and down the roadway, blasting music. 335 Middle House.

0: 209-377.
1: Done.
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2: Yeah, let me know.

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1: 189 checking.
2: 341.
0: Where you have your beam right now is at 341.
3: A-firm.
0: 377, the building that the car was referencing for the access. Didn't he say which side it's on?
3: Negative.
0: Okay.
3: I believe it's the one my wife's on now.
0: Towards the top of the building. Never mind, I see it.

0: 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I'll have a report.
1: The building owner know that that back door still is damaged. 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
1: Go ahead.
2: You can show me clear, 15 Chestnut. 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

0: 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Mel walked inside the store, told a complainant that someone's trying to rob him. There's a couple of males circling his truck now.
1: Three 11 for 6 9.

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He's advising there's a silver Dodge Ram stealing street signs and construction signs. The vehicle left towards the train station. He said that they were hanging out the back.

0: 23-77.
1: Yeah.
0: Unless you have anything further, it's going to be UTL. Clear.
1: Show up.

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1: Going.
0: Left prior to our arrival and doesn't appear anyone's near or around the trailer. We'll be clear.
1: Thomas.

0: Avenue. I've got no apartment number. Mail called 911. Advised that he was robbed, possibly pistol whipped. Gave them no additional information, no name, declined the EMS, hung up. Phone number comes back to nothing in file in global and previous calls.
1: Copy.
2: 29311.

there's one call, 722 came in the same way, advised someone tried to rob him, Baldwin, and Warren. No information in the call. Charlie?

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1: Go ahead.
0: Are you able to give this male a call back? There is nobody out here.
1: Yeah.

0: vaya.
1: Copy, 3377.
2: Boom.
1: Unless he falls back, we're going to be clear. ETL, there's nobody anywhere around.

10-11. 5-7. I've got Devontae Fluker on 911. He's en route to the station. He's the one that was saying he was Rom's break. I'm trying to get him to come to the police station. He's requesting life care. He says he should be here in a couple of minutes in a white Kia truck. Copy.

0: convictions for aggravated robbery with guns.
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0: Mr. Fluker, who is our supposed victim.
1: Copy.

0: 182, 188.
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1: 182.
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1: Got a Daryl Jackson Jr., 38-year-old male. I'll continue looking.
0: Copy.

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0: It's all quiet. We're clear.

48195, State Route 511, Central Lorain County is on scene for a 35-year-old male fall, unable to get up. They have been knocking and unable to get any access to the residence. They have called out and nobody's answering them. There's signs on the door saying that there's code 40s inside and they're afraid to enter. 48195, State Route 511.

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0: 105 portion. Her caller was really uncooperative. His Tierra Smith is his baby mom, and she bum rushed her way into his residence. She's back at 103 Bohannon. He disconnected on me, said I was downplaying the incident because he's a man.
1: 182.
2: 311.
3: Your caller is going to be Kilvin Artis, if you want to add another call.
0: Copy, thank you.
4: 22.
1: Go ahead.
4: Where are you at?
1: Oh. And just speak.
4: Okay. Copy.

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We talked to the caller. He gave us information to access the house. However, Central Lorraine still refusing to enter the house without deputy assistance due to the signs.

0: 182-3770.
1: Okay.
0: John Oberlin in front of the Circle K. Yeah, with a vehicle is up on the curb somehow. So I'll let Tess over. Troopers know.

0: 22 that I can find.
1: Yeah, there's two people standing outside of it here.
0: So is it an accident?
1: It's somehow went into the construction zone and I think it's stuck. I have an RP when you're ready.
0: Go.
1: Victor 910 662. Correction, 862 on a Mercedes.

0: 311-182.
1: Go ahead.
0: I'll be standing by on Wood. Hopefully she doesn't do any more bum rushing.
1: Yeah,

0: Bergman, 2nd, 33-year-old male out of Lorraine, suspended clear.
1: Copy, thank you.
2: ...705 over on Lear Road to Circle K. EPD is out with a disabled vehicle on the curb by the construction site. License plate is Victor 910862. They're requesting us there. Can you check out?

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1: Go ahead.
0: I called OSP. They said that they would send someone over.
1: Copy, thank you.

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0: 7377. Complaint was highly uncooperative. Tell me to get the F out of the space. We'll be clear.
1: Copy that.

0: 外星。
1: Yes.
0: He's with Mr. Garner.
1: Answer.
0: Can you advise him that he is trespassed from 300 Clinton Avenue, per 203?
1: Yes, I can.
0: Thank you.

0: 818 with Carson Southside.
1: Really?
0: He's got Carson for armed and dangerous, strong violent tendencies. It's for Tyke Joe Juwan Brown. Failure to appear at the bench through Crawford County. He's 27 out of Columbus, not all his descendants.
1: Travis.

0: 311-269.
1: I think they're both in the front lobby refusing to identify.
0: In route.
1: We're not letting him in. They're in the vestibule.
0: Wait.
1: We don't know. Until they identify, we're not letting him in the door.
0: Thank you.
2: Like 269, she's really intoxicated. It's serious, man.
0: Hi, Gabby.
3: Clear warning, 21.
0: Gabby.
1: Abram.
0: Would you like to join us when we get there?
1: Yes.

had a disturbance in the vestibule. Devontae is now in the vestibule. I think Jackson is in the vestibule, and Tierra is somewhere out on the front sidewalk. Copy.

0: you.
1: Go ahead.
0: There's somebody out there with injuries now.
2: Is it driver's license?
1: Yeah, apparently now they are. They're troopers here and called EMS.

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1: Robert Tone, 7788816.
0: Brian, 189 Audi, 188 Brian Young, he's 56 off Cambridge, he's valid clear.
1: Copy.

0: Point 2377.
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0: 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I'll let you know where that's at. Starting 925-96.
1: 5-0-4.

0: 7-7.
1: Okay.
0: It was 4.5 seconds away on Myrtle Court. Same ending. This is the post clear.
2: For our time.

0: 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King Zebra Boy, 5339.
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0: 180 Cleveland Street. Neighbors advising he can hear screaming between male and female from that location break. There's a protection order in place between Brianna and Bruce Johnson at that location. Looks like there's a current case of a violation of a protection order.

0: Okay.
1: 15 Union Queen, 6968.
2: And a 2008 Chevy Grand Color, Sandra Senez, expired 8/8/26. 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
1: Negative, he wanted to remain anonymous.
0: All right, copy that.

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0: Negative, you have a call on 701.
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Avalon and Stoney, I'll be out with King Tom Mary, 6756. King Tom Mary, 6756.

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Oh, there was the operator for warning for speed 48 to 35, 33.

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1: Yeah.
0: Can you open the satellite for us?
1: Okay.
2: 5-8
1: Jordan Court. Female advised that her husband got upset earlier and got physical.
2: Copy. The door's still there.

0: 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FEMA advises that there are firearms that they're locked up.
1: Five, six, two, they're separated, I assume.
0: Negative, he's standing next to her filming her at this point.

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0: 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You know, still outside. He's waiting by the black truck, and the black truck's on the right way.
1: Okay, we're out.

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1: Downtown.
2: 3-2-1-1.
0: Speedway 710 Griswold Road. Manager's calling, advising that there's a juvenile who keeps coming into the store. White male, around 9 or 10. He's being verbally abusive to the employees. He says that he comes in after 2300 hours as well. He's there now in the parking lot.
1: Got him.
2: 3-2, copy. Break.
0: Go.
2: Can you look up a traffic stop I made at the Sycamore Suites yesterday? It's probably going to be the same juvenile in that car.
0: Got
2: it. I don't think I identified him, but it's going to be that car.

0: King Yang Yang 6858.
1: That's the one, thank you.

0: 77.
1: Got it.
0: Okay, it's confirmed going to be the same vehicle that left prior to arrival. I'm going to be in the area looking for him, but if I can't find him, just put a note in his jacket that he needs to be trespassed from Speedway.
1: Copy. We did a welfare check on them a couple weeks ago. Children's Services requested we check for living out of the vehicle. The son is autistic.
0: Copy. I do know that they're homeless, but they didn't say they were living out of the vehicle. I think they're staying somewhere.
1: Copy.
0: Last known was West Elm Grizzle.
2: Ben.
1: It's going to be a 2005 Buick LaCrosse tan color.

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1: Sure.
0: Is there a number or anything like that, or a caseworker for the welfare check for child services?

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1: 192.
2: 276 Abby and Duffy.
0: 957 Livermore Lane, if you can speak with James Andrivi. He's reporting kidnapping of his roommate.
1: 192.
2: 276.
0: There's no alert, but I know the subject is a known alcoholic. He's saying this happened back in July, possibly some 19 issues as well.
1: 192.
2: 276.

0: Harvey. King Young Henry, 1897.
1: Comes back in the 2012 Toyota, red in color, to our caller. Registered owner is going to be a 65-year-old male. He's cleared. CCW expired.
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0: 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Disturbance between Rent-A-Center and the resident. 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
1: Okay, copy. 302.

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2: 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We're good.
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0: 800 infirmary at PFC Metals. It's going to be a burglary alarm. Perimeter man door, negative on the key holder.
1: Zero, 056.
2: 261. 56, I'm grabbing my body cam real quick.
1: Copy.
2: RP, 3 as an RP.
0: Good.
2: King Young Henry, 1798.
3: 123 deal.
0: Okay.
3: Robert Zebra, 391-665.
0: 302 RP2 Michael McDaniel, 640 Hilliard. It's a 2025 Nissan Silver, expires 2027. He's 35 valid, it's clear.
2: Got
0: it. DL to Robert Isom III, 43-year-old male off of University Ave, valid clear.
3: Got it.

0: Okay, deal. Tom Lincoln, 020-825.
1: Alicia McDaniel's at address, 35-year-old female, she's valid, clear.

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0: Both parties were reversed in the civil complaint. We'll be clear.
1: Kevin. Two seven six Rosewood Drive, apartment C is in Charles 109. There's a male here by the name of Devin Schultz who has been through our department for strangulation, domestic violence, assault, ag menacing, unlawful restraint. Neighbor saw him go in and was told to call if he returned.
2: Attach 123
0: as well.
1: Sorry. 168, did you have traffic?
0: Yeah, you can send that to me as well.
1: Traffic.

0: program.
1: Okay.
2: 276-377. 7th vehicle is going to be a white Honda Civic, RPK, John Lincoln, 4752, if you could just attach it.
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0: Copy.

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0: 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You can tell me the Rosewood.
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0: 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It's a two-car MVA Red Caravan FedEx truck, occurred at middle and 11th.

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0: Bohannon. I have a Calvin Portis. He's beating on the complainant's door. Black male wearing a white shirt. You didn't see any weapon.
1: 261, disregard that. 323, we'll take that for him.
0: Copy. I just want to disregard.
1: Copy, thank you. And 377, I sent you a message.
0: 375, copy.
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0: Paul King Edward 7835, PKE 7835.
1: First to Ernest Cofield on a 2008 Red Chrysler. It expires next month to a 56-year-old male off of West River, valid clear.
0: Copy.
1: Second RP 2X, it's going to be a 2018 white truck, expires 2027, on Middleburg Heights.
0: Copy. I have two ID numbers.
1: Good.
0: Robert Henry 089006, RH 9006, right?
1: Good.
0: Union Sam 694699, US 694699.
1: First DL Veronica Cofield, 65-year-old female, all their issues valid, clear. Second to Aaron Kovat, 46-year-old male, Medina, valid, clear.
0: 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If you can mark all those, please.

0: 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Victor 474553.
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0: 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Can you read me that RP?
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1: Hey, help me, John. If I...
2: Got it. I'm going to make a lap around the block and see if he's parked on the roadway. That car's not a, a state.
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3: Zero 056 to 323, you can disregard. What I called you about.
4: Good. Alright, did you guys get anywhere with a claim?
0: Negative, but I'll give you a call real quick.
4: Yeah, copy that.

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1: Affirmative. Yes, valid, clear.
0: Alright. If there's any jackets for him, and that he's extremely confrontational with police, and he didn't like her answer, we're clear.
1: Copy.
0: Can you just put in the daily that child's going to stay with the father, mother's refusing to open the door?
1: Copy.
0: 8302.

0: I'm 4-3.
1: Go ahead, 1-3-2.
0: This guy in front of me on the bike wants to talk to you.
1: Okay.
0: I'm 1-4-3, but I'm coming to you.
2: Yeah.

0: picking us up on Rosewood. Do we have that warrant in hand?
1: Affirmative.
0: What's the numerics on it? What's his address?
1: The numerics are 51722. Break. The address listed on the 15 is for the address of the call, and he has supplementals for one out of Cleveland and one on Connecticut in our city.

0: someone near the back door with a dog. I can't tell because I'm a barrel.
1: Sorry, one.
2: Yeah, I got eyes on her.
0: Got her.
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1: Not this time. Thank you.
0: Copy.

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1: Good.
0: I'm clear from 11. Daily's been updated, and you can show me out. We're heading up to Rosalie.
1: Copy.
2: 123, are you busy?
3: What's the narrative? What do you need?
2: Can you give me a call?
3: Hey, girl.

0: 323.
1: Alright, following that orders.
0: The male half has a history of being in a variety of different vehicles that are not registered to him. I'll send you the latest one.
1: Got it. 123, where are you at?
2: In the front of the stack. In my car.

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0: Jimmy George the second, 23-year-old male, Lorraine, not valid. He's clear.
1: Copy, he's going to be at the plant.

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0: The victim on this, can you see if she's got any history for traffic stops in different cars?
1: Copy. She doesn't.
0: Copy, just the one showing that's expired since 22.
1: Affirmative, she's only been in other vehicles prior to 2022.
0: Got it.
2: '93, is that going on Lorraine?
3: Can you stop by 4 May, 85?

0: You said meet with Unit 85?
1: Affirmative. They called around and said he was there and put a wallet to give you.
0: Okay. Six, 1192.
2: Good.
0: I'm down, but ready to go back up if needed.

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1: Hey, Vern.
0: Gabby.
1: Nine seven. Go ahead. Were you talking to the complainant? Has she ever seen, he or she ever seen the victim drive any vehicle in particular? I'll ask him real quick.

0: knows that it's a white vehicle, possibly a Nissan. Doesn't know any vehicles that he drives.
1: Copy, I appreciate it, but we're pretty much done here. Thanks.
2: Unit, 5 9 6 8 8 8 8 8 8 8 8 8 8 8 8 8 8 8 8 8 8 8 8 8 8 8 8 8 8 8 8 8 8 8 8 8 8 8 8 8 8 8 8 8 8 8 8 8 8 8 8 8 8 8 8 8 8 8 8 8 8 8 8 8 8 8 8 8 8 8 8 8 8 8 8 8 8 8 8 8 8 8 8 8 8 8 8 8 8 8 8 8 8 8 8 8 8 8 8 8 8 8 8 8 8 8 8 8 8 8 8 8 8 8 8 8 8 8 8 8 8 8 8 8 8 8 8 8 8 8 8 8 8 8 8 8 8 8 8 8 8 8 8 8 8 8 8 8 8 8 8 8 8 8 8 8 8 8 8 8 8 8 8 8 8 8 8 8 8 8 8 8 8 8 8 8 8 8 8 8 8 8 8 8 8 8 8

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0: 562-109. I was flagged down by a motorist. He let me know there's a license plate in the intersection of Jaycox and 20. I fixed it up. Single 7, dealer plate 0028599. You can see if we can figure out who this is. He said there was a set of plates up here. I'm walking around the rest of the intersection to see if I can find another one.
1: Copy, return. It's Sports Love Green Road, Green Steering, up through the 4 on Center Ridge Road. There is a note saying that plates have been replaced.

566 Manchester. Maryland tag 3 George Sam 2615. You're pulling into the first parking lot on Burns past the tracks. KS Associates.

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0: 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Victor Frank, 348396.
1: Still also 338, left female, I believe, about

0: 409-82.
1: 482. Road 83 is a roundabout for an accident. See you again on the Mazda. Be advised that the servant is now involved in your mouth and breathing.
0: 20 Ranger. Clear. Five six G, you just start a squad if you haven't already.

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2: 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I'm seeing no vehicles here.
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0: Bender, Chandler, William, King, Young, 2601.

0: 562-109. We're out with him on the west side of 83. Parking lot at the points along.
1: Haley, updated quest.

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1: Yeah.
0: They're advising this happened in Avon. Can you have them respond? Yeah. Happy he's on scene.

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1: Sure.
0: Roger, I'm Adam, 448-509.
1: Alright, center, 44-09, Bridgeville, Valentine.
0: Clear.

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2: Sure do.
0: Academy Cart, apartment 101 in progress, verbal disturbance. Both parties are in talks. Male was originally requesting an ambulance for the female. She said that she doesn't need one, and he is still very agitated in the background.
1: 261.
2: Roger. 23. Copy. I will be 23 at 25.

0: in Toronto Academy, they're both extremely in talks and upset.
1: We copy, thank you.

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1: Copy.
2: Go for one, right?
1: Can you check the area behind 33948 Honeysuckle Lane? You know that was there. It says that a male came from that area and was jumping something.
3: He's not able to answer, it is unlocked.
0: I copy.

0: 3377.
1: No.
0: Was there a previous call here this morning?
1: What?
0: Sometime.
1: Yes.
2: Not since I've been here at 6. Unless we didn't respond to it.
0: Possibly just for Academy Court, I guess, this female was outside prior to 6, possibly.
2: Copy, stand by.

0: Ja, Tim.
1: Josh.
0: No history with the hospital today either. However, she does have an E inside Drew County.
1: Oh, okay. Go ahead and confirm it now. She is highly intoxicated. Let them know.
0: Copy. It's for contempt of court, dangerous drugs.

0: looking at advice, we can bring her in, but they can't give us any clear-cut answer until the nurse assesses her.
1: All right, can they come transport her then? I don't feel comfortable with that.
0: Stand by.
1: Copy. Copy, thanks.

0: talking to?
1: Go ahead.
0: They advised that they could not have a deputy sit on her until she was cleared by medical, and we would be responsible for bringing her inside the jail.
1: Negative, so just to refusal then. Go ahead and send a locate, I suppose.
0: They were already advised we wouldn't be doing that.
1: Okay.

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2: Good.
1: Owner's the operator.

0: 217 to LaGrange units.
1: 383.
0: 383, I just received a call going westbound on Butternut Ridge Road from Grafton heading towards LaGrange. Paul, the license plate is going to be Paul Ocean David 5563. It's going to be a white Econo van, rust behind the back wheels. It's going to be a Hispanic male driving. Caller heard a lot of kicking in the back of the van. They were at Econo and Grafton at the time and saw them going west towards LaGrange from Butternut Ridge. A lot of noise was occurred in the back of the van. Nobody was seen.
1: Copy.

0: 5-6-1-7. 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
1: No answer the front door. Let's see if I can check the backyard of the fence.
2: Kia K4, about a 5-minute ETA from home. Break. There is a 12-year-old autistic female in the home as well. No other children.
0: Copy.
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1: 562-109, I have another 7 for you in the driveway.
0: Yeah.
1: Paul King Zebra, 3101.
0: Copy.

0: Do we have a follow service for the homeowner here?
1: Hold on.
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2: 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I'll be Lorraine at Island.

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0: 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The expires 2026. 46-year-old female out of Lorain Valley is clear.
1: Copy.

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0: I attempted the phone number for the owner of the Hyundai, left him a voicemail, and the business that the EMP sedan is from this week today.
1: Copy.

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I want to be knocking on 33936.

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0: Three Chestnut, Hobbit Erie, the impact of the last 4 is just in a trailer. Hollis is concerned about the well-being of the horse.

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2: 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Citation for speed, 52 and a 35.

0: 109, did you make contact with somebody at that residence yet?
1: I did. I'm updating New World here. I'll be clear in a minute.
0: That's clear.

0: 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New world's been updated. I'm 33.
1: Copy, please.
0: Good.
1: KHS 5855, Richview Boulevard. Caller advises us there's a big white truck that comes from that address that's speeding up and down Richview. There's a constant thing.

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0: regards to that vehicle, there was a vehicle, I'll put it in the chat message to you. On Chestnut, not occupied.
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0: 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Lear Nagel in Cyprus. John Tom Union 2398.
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0: New World was updated. He was sighted 58 and 35. 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

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I'll be out with Henry 2 David, Paul Romeo, Edward Sierra.

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Pull over a blue Honda Prologue, brake. Plate King Nora Adams 3685, driving recklessly at a high rate of speed. Almost hit my comp vehicle. Last seen headed northbound on 57.

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0: 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It's going to be a 2016 Honda Players 331 of 27, Southern Clear.
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1: All right. Bad job, game's over. We're going to start coming out.
2: All right, thank you.

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0: 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She said she did not call, possibly her next door neighbor. If you could just check his welfare, she said he was outside with his arm bleeding. I've left Karen around as well.
1: Sir. 168.

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0: 三，
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0: 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Clinton says they've asked their son to leave and he's refusing. He's an Alan Wharton. He's currently on the porch and then Clinton just wants him gone. No weapons. The advice he has an active 15 outside for traffic.
2: 276.
0: Copy.

0: 277, left or right of the gray house?
1: Was paying at 732. 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
0: Got it.

0: Tyler Gerjulis, the 710 West on a 2011 Dodge, expires 9/26 of this year. He's 28. Valid clear. He does have protection order against unprotected parties in Avery Way.
1: Copy.

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1: Affirm. We're just waiting on coaches. Once the Lorraine buses are underway, we'll start clearance.

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1: I got you.
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1: 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I'm just seeing an impact call. Clear is that Alan is trespassed from the residence.

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1: Copy.
0: He was sent on his way. We'll be clear.
1: Copy. Thank you.

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0: 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It's going to be an apartment 701. It came in from security at the front desk break. He said there was an adult female that approached him saying her mother, Miranda Roman, said that she was beaten and is being held by somebody in 701. She didn't mention any weapons. His name is Victor Johnson. That was the apartment.

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0: 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We'll take the elevator together.

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1: Say.
2: Report, huh?
0: College at 708, Everyone North. She's got a 7-year-old autistic, light-skinned black male. He just ran out the door about 5 minutes ago on foot, supposed to be heading towards the college, wearing blue shorts and either a blue or red t-shirt.
2: Copy. Is the owner responsible?
0: He's some verbal, but he cannot hold a conversation.
2: Having.
3: And then you get attached to receive that as well.

0: 600 on Glen Eagle.
1: Okay. 261 to any 377 unit. If we can get an X-10 to that runaway, I'm at 310 right now, so I can't go.
2: ES are having to be advised. They've got him. You can disregard.
3: Yeah, good copy, 261. I was tracking with that. Copy.
1: 276, copy, disregard.

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1: Got it. Go ahead, 6-8. Cameras show that he left that apartment, but he entered 313 at 1613 and has not left.
2: Alright, can you go live feed and keep an eye on that? We'll go.

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0: 109-562. 37701 Bears Road, Washington, Texas location. 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She's asked them to move. They are not. She believes they do not speak English.
1: 28 days.

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0: $0.58 where for a disturbance, I believe the other half might have left the area. They're possibly driving a 2020 gray Jeep, plate of 61YLS. Caller is a neighbor, states that the subjects were banging on the door and yelling at their mother, and then were causing a disturbance with other neighbors also.
1: Copy.
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1: Go ahead.
0: Out of Illinois, 154023. I believe there might be a Tom Edward on the end.

0: 8293.
1: Go ahead.
0: I'm coming in from Bainbridge. I do my check the 43 for that Jeep.
1: Yeah, I'm standing by 6610.
0: Okay.

0: 109. The only thing I'm getting to return is on a trailer. I'm not sure if it's correct, Will.
1: Correct, that is on a trailer.

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1: Copy. And I've got a 7 for the truck out of Missouri.
0: Go ahead.
1: 90 John, 9 Adam William. Again, 90 John, 9 Adam William.
0: Negative.
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1: Perfect, thank you.
2: Five-60, was our complainant at lot 214?
0: Affirmative. The complaint was at lot 214, says the elderly lady whose door they were knocking on is lot 287.
2: That's clear. I'll be out.
0: Copy.
3: That Jeep's in the driveway here. I'm Blanchard.

0: 214.
1: Affirmative, the complaint was at lot 214, says the elderly lady whose door they were knocking on is lot 287.
0: That's clear, I'll be out.
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0: 93, I'm going to speak with the complainant and see if I can figure out what's going on here. Maybe somebody else can code 10 with you.
1: Parking complaint at the Giant Eagle, right front RV. King Paul Mary, 5767.
2: To Alores Lewis, on a 2008 Chevy, maroon in color, expires September of this year. He's a 56-year-old male out of Cleveland, valid clear.
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0: Clear.

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0: 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I sent it to Michigan.
1: Copy, when did you end?
2: 269, can you put that way? He's at 339 Stonehenge.
1: You're out.

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0: going?
1: Robert North, 490-925. I'm going to have them in custody.
0: Copy in custody. I'm going to be pulling it back. To a Steven Saccone, 55-year-old male out of Elyria. He's valid, clear.
1: Copy.

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0: George Victor King, 8080.
1: An Outlook 2015 Dodge, silver in color, expires October of this year. She's 83-year-old female, out of Elyria. Valid, clear.
0: Copy, thank you.

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377 Dunning at Marriott, 3rd and East. Be on the lookout for a dark blue Yukon RP King David King at 4632. Last seen heading towards Fuller. She said it was speeding, hit multiple curbs.

Copy. John Mary Lincoln, 2649. Comes back to the 2018 Jeep Compass. Gray and colored. Registered to a Caleb McCarstick. She's 36 years old, out of Lorraine. The King Union Robert 5007. Comes back to the 2025 Kia. It's going to be gray in color. Registered to a Tammy Davis. TCW permit on file.

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0: The county refuses now due to medical. 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
0: 57 and West River Road. Green Bronco versus a Chevy Malibu. No injuries. They were able to move their vehicles off to the side of the road.
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0: Morgan Avenue, Clayton State. She believes there's somebody in her garage attic. Sounds like there's somebody walking up there.

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0: 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It's going to be a Acadia and a white Jeep Cherokee. They pulled into this new community church.
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1: Copy. I also sent a message to your MVP.
0: That's clear. We're not back in our cars yet. I'll check in a second.

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2: 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She's a 69-year-old female out of Elyria, valid clear.
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1: At the Lake Avenue Bridge near Furnace. Complete and state, she saw four white males, three wearing black shorts, jumping off the Lake Avenue Bridge.
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1: Front.
0: Tyler Cruz, 10509. Alamo, Adam, Lincoln, Adam, Ida, Mary, Ocean, 8209.
1: 4-1. 4-1. 8, your first being Bryson Hoffman, he's out of Medina, 15, he's valid for a temporary permit, and he's clear. Here's, apologies, your second, Mason Vane, I'm not finding anything in leads or alarms.

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0: 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He's 16, valid for a temporary permit. He's clear.
1: Copy.
2: And the third, Anthony Alamo, 17-year-old male, Medina. He's valid, clear.
1: Copy.
3: Would you get anything back on Sebastian Pickett?
0: Sebastian Pickett is 16-year-old male out of Medina. He's valid, clear.
1: Copy, thank you.

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1: Roger.
0: All juveniles are advised. We'll be clear.
1: Great for both.
0: Go for both.
1: 112 Irondale Street. Complainant states his daughter, Dejir Hutchins, is yelling in the street. She has a history of mental illness and is diagnosed with a few break. She's possibly wearing a white shirt. She's out in the street with her uncle. Break. My caller spoke with the Noise Center, who advised they didn't have a clinician available. They requested us to transport her to the Noise Center. They're unsure if she'd go willingly.
0: 411.
1: We advise she does have an alert that she's a 19.

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1: Good.
0: You can show units out on IRNF.
1: Copy that. Do you want us to have life care, Sage?
0: Likewise.
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0: 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I updated. It's clear.
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1: Okay,
2: I'm Dennis Barbara.
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2: 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Eight or 610 bomb.
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0: 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We'll be clear.
1: Copy.
2: Visual out on the other Bond Street.
1: Copy, thank you. Come on, can we see my number, Caddy? Gun.
2: King Lincoln Paul, 6648.
1: Your caller, India Jones, out of Bedford on 2012 Caddy. Fires 1214 of this year. She's 41, valid clear.

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0: And with pulling out of Harrison, King Young Henry, 1671.
1: Copy. Two six nine.

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1: Right, go ahead.
0: Tom, X-ray, 356-451.
1: To a Joshua Wellburn, 32-year-old male out of Elyria. He's valid, clear.
0: Copy, thank you. Break for second deal.
1: Go ahead.
0: Tom Zebra, 917-287.
1: Your RO, Madeline Ingram, 30-year-old female at that address. She's valid clear.
0: Copy, thank you.

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0: Okay, for a back lot.
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1: Five, three. Back left.
0: Rosewood Drive. Clayton states an unleashed pit bull that lives at this address ran across the street and chased the kids. It's back inside this residence now. Break. Life care is en route for a panic attack.
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0: Victor 016868.
1: To an Anthony Espanco on a 2011 Chevy, expired the 27th of this month. He's 39-year-old male out of Elyria. Valid clear.
0: Copy, thank you.

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0: Jennifer Corgan, 928 Rosewood on a 2010 Toyota, expires 11/15 of this year. She's 48, valid, clear, expires CCW.
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0: No injuries. The dog's owner was advised against the ordinance, and if we had to come out again, they would get cited. We're clear.
1: Copy.

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1: Yes, please. Thanks. Care of it, though, right?
0: Yeah, I got you.
1: Okay.

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0: Olive Avenue. Germany was texting into 911 saying that a caller, she is highly in talk. She was stating something about a pregnant woman walking by the power lines, but they could not get much more out of her. If you want to go check on her.
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1: Hello.
0: 511 Fuller, apartment 116. Male says there's a female named Wendy in his apartment refusing to leave and also not giving him his keys.
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